0: 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Pinpoint weather.
1: We have a yellow air quality warning in effect. Tonight will be mainly cloudy with a 30% chance of showers, low of 15. Tomorrow we can expect local smoke in the morning with a high of 24. And Monday cloudy with a high of 25.

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1: We have a yellow air quality warning in effect. Tonight will be mainly cloudy with a 30% chance of showers, a low of 15. Tomorrow we can expect local smoke in the morning with a high of 24. And Monday, cloudy with a high of 25.

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1: We have a yellow air quality warning in effect. Tonight will be mainly cloudy with a 30% chance of showers, low of 15. Tomorrow we can expect local smoke in the morning with a high of 24. And Monday cloudy with a high of 25.

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1: We have a yellow air quality warning in effect. Tonight will be mainly cloudy with a 30% chance of showers, low of 15. Tomorrow we can expect local smoke in the morning with a high of 24. And Monday cloudy with a high of 25.

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10: We have a yellow air quality warning in effect. Today will be sunny with a high of 24. Tonight we'll have clear skies with a low of 11. Tomorrow we can expect some sunshine with a high of 26. And Tuesday cloudy with a chance of showers, high of 22.

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1: 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Pinpoint weather.
7: We have a yellow air quality warning in effect. Today will be sunny with a high of 24. Tonight we'll have clear skies with a low of 11. Tomorrow we can expect some sunshine with a high of 26. And Tuesday, cloudy with a chance of showers, high of 22.

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1: Very good morning to you and welcome to another edition of the show as we get into a lot of great classic country songs from the 80s, 90s, and early 2000s. We'll have over half a dozen number one hits for you. Also, Garth Brooks will reveal his favorite song that he's recorded through the years. And the guys from High Valley talk about what Paul Brandt means to them. Plus, we'll have our weekly trivia question as well. And it's a tough one this week. All that and a whole lot more, including, as we get underway, the number one song in the United States this week, back in 1986. It belonged to a new talent by the name of Judy Rodman, and she was on a new record label as well that was known as MTM Records. MTM stood for the founder of the record label, Mary Tyler Moore. That's right, the same Mary Tyler Moore who was the actress and comedian. This particular song, according to Judy Rodman, the singer, she was told backstage at the Academy of Country Music Awards by Reba McEntire that Reba had said that she had thought about recording this song too. The song had been around for years and years, and it just bided its time. The song would become Judy Rodman's only number one hit. Here she is from 1986 with Until I Met You.

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1: If you celebrated your birthday this past week, a very happy birthday to you. You're in great company with a lot of stars in country music history, including singer-songwriter Hal Willis, whose real name was Leonard Francis Gauthier, was born this week in 1933 in Rouen, Quebec. He was among the first Canadian country acts to be played on American radio. His 1964 single, The Lumberjack, made it to number 5 on the Billboard country charts. This week in 1918, singer-songwriter and guitar player Red Sovine, whose real name was Woodrow Wilson Sovine and was known as the Old Syrup Sopper and the King of the Big Rigs, was born in Charleston, West Virginia. He became an Opry member in 1954 and died of a heart attack at the age of 61 in 1980 while driving his car. Happy 64th birthday this week to bluegrass singer-songwriter and guitar player Rhonda Vincent, born in Kirksville, Missouri. She was actually born on a Friday the 13th. This week in 1932, singer-songwriter and multi-instrumentalist Del Reeves, whose real name was Franklin Delano Reeves, was born in Sparta, North Carolina. His song Girl on the Billboard was a number one country hit back in 1965 and was revived decades later by the Canadian group The Roadhammers. Reeves died at the age of 74 at his home in Centerville, Tennessee back in 2007. Happy 80th birthday this week to Grammy Award-winning singer, songwriter, and actress Linda Ronstadt, born in Tucson, Arizona. While in high school, she formed a folk trio called The Three Ronstadts with her sister and her brother. She moved to Los Angeles in 1964 and first gained attention with the trio The Stone Ponies. And happy 69th birthday this week to singer, songwriter, and guitar player Mac McNally, whose real name is Lyman McNally, was born in Red Bay, Alabama. Mac had his own recording career and had about half a dozen songs make the country charts, but none of them made any big waves. He actually had recorded a song called Down the Road 1990 that went all the way up to number 70 on the charts. But that wasn't the end of that song. 18 years later, that song would become a huge hit for Kenny Chesney, who decided to record the song, and who asked Mac McNally to join him on that song.

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6: We have a yellow air quality warning in effect. Today will be sunny with a high of 24. Tonight we'll have clear skies with a low of 11. Tomorrow we can expect some sunshine with a high of 26. And Tuesday, cloudy with a chance of showers, high of 22.
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1: 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And Sunday Morning Backtracks continues now with the number one song in Canada this week back in 1999. This became Lone Star's second number one hit, and nobody knew it at the time, but it would become the biggest song of their career. It would go on to win the Academy of Country Music Award for Single of the Year and for Song of the Year. Here's Lone Star with their hit, Amaze.

neon-lit honky-tonks in the 80s to the anthems of the 90s to the country gold of the 2000s, it's all right here. 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
1: Among many artists who have passed away that we remember in country music history, Jo Stafford, who passed away this week in 2008. She was a band singer at one time and had starred in several radio and TV shows. She sold over 25 million records with her ballads and folk songs, and she had died of heart failure at the age of 90. She had 26 singles on the charts and nearly a dozen top 10 hits, and once won a Grammy for her humor. Her records of I'll Walk Alone, I'll Be Seeing You, I Don't Want to Walk Without You, and other sentimental songs struck the hearts of servicemen far from home in both World War II and the Korean War. This week in 1966, singer Bobby Fuller, leader of the Bobby Fuller Four, was found dead at the age of 22 in his car in Los Angeles. Police ruled it a suicide, death by asphyxiation, but it was later revealed he had been beaten and ingested gasoline. Only 6 months earlier, the Bobby Fuller Four had been in the top 10 with I Fought the Law, a song recorded many times by many different artists through the years. This week in 2010, singer and guitar player Fred Carter Jr., father of Dina Carter, the singer, died at Vanderbilt University Medical Center in Nashville at the age of 76 from stroke-related causes. Born in Louisiana, he began his career as a staff guitar player on the country music show The Louisiana Hayride. He settled in Nashville in the late 1950s and became a session player, working with such artists as Willie Nelson, Dolly Parton, Waylon Jennings, and Kris Kristofferson. Fred also worked with Simon & Garfunkel, Bob Dylan, and Muddy Waters. And it was this week in 1974 that guitar player and fiddle player Don Rich, whose real name was Donald Eugene Ulrich, was killed at the age of 32 in a motorcycle accident in San Luis Obispo, California. He had been a close friend and a member of Buck Owens' band, the Buckaroos. And it was this week in 1975 that singer, songwriter, and guitar player Lefty Frizzell, whose real name was William Orville Frizzell, died in Nashville at the age of 47 after a stroke. His honky-tonk style proved so popular back in the 1950s that he had 5 songs on the chart at the same time in the top 10. He had such hits as If You've Got the Money, I've Got the Time in 1950, and even in 1964, hit the top of the charts with a song called Saginaw, Michigan. His younger brother David recorded a tribute to him and was a country star in his own right in the early 1980s. One of Lefty's biggest hits became a hit all over again when it was covered in 1988 by Dwight Yoakam, and that time it went to number 9 on the charts. Here's Dwight and his version of the Lefty Frizzell classic, Always Late With Your Kisses. Oh.

hits didn't just play, they made history. From bootscootin' 80s to the powerhouse 90s and unforgettable 2000s, Sunday Morning Backtracks with Randy Owen on New Country 107.3.

0: 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Stay with me. 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
1: Among the major events that took place in country music history this week in years gone by, back in 2011, Country Music Hall of Famer Gene Autry was posthumously inducted into the Los Angeles Angels Hall of Fame. After his days as a singing cowboy, he became the original owner of the expansion Los Angeles baseball team in 1961. He sold a controlling interest in the team to the Walt Disney Company in 1996. Gene had died 2 years later at the age of 91. It was this week in 1953, 18-year-old Elvis Presley visited the Memphis Recording Service to record My Happiness as a gift for his mother. The disc cost Presley $3.98 and was his first recording. It surfaced 37 years later in the RCA compilation album, Elvis the Great Performances. This week in 1996, almost a quarter of a million people, 240,000, braved the heat and rain to attend a 12-hour country music festival at the Atlanta Motor Speedway. Among the performers were Tracy Byrd, the Charlie Daniels Band, Alan Jackson, Patti Loveless, Leroy Parnell, Pam Tillis, and Hank Williams Jr. It was 40 years ago this week, Dolly Parton's Dollywood Amusement Park opened up in Tennessee. This week in 1993, Winona's Tell Me Why album was certified platinum. And 20 years ago this week, Curb Records released Rodney Atkin's album, If You're Going Through Hell. And this was the title song.

0: at the clock. 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
1: Among the many country music personalities who were born this week in years gone by, in 1913, singer, songwriter, and guitar player Cowboy Copas, whose real name was Lloyd Estelle Copas, was born in Blue Creek, Ohio. He replaced Eddie Arnold as the lead singer with Pee Wee King's group, the Golden West Cowboys. Of course, Cowboy Copas died in the plane crash of 1963 at the age of 49 that also killed Patsy Cline and Hawkshaw Hawkins. This week in 1942, singer, songwriter, and actress Gail Garnett was born in Auckland, New Zealand. Her family moved to Canada when she was just 11 years old. Singer, songwriter, guitar player George Hamilton IV was born this week in 1937 in Winston-Salem, North Carolina. He hosted his own TV series on ABC Television in 1959 and in Canada in the late 1970s. George Hamilton IV became an Opry member in 1960. Turning 62 this week, singer-songwriter Craig Morgan, whose real name is Craig Morgan Greer, was born in Kingston Springs, Tennessee. He became an Opry member back in 2008. The legendary singer, songwriter, and mandolin player Ricky Skaggs was born in Cordell, Kentucky this week in 1954. He played mandolin from the age of 5. At age 7, he and his dad talked their way backstage at the Ryman Auditorium. Skaggs got out his mandolin and started playing when Earl Scruggs came by and asked him to audition for his TV show. He passed the audition. Ricky joined the Grand Ole Opry in 1982 and didn't get a locker until 1996 after Bill Monroe had died. And after Ricky had actually asked about it. And turning the big 5-0, big 50, singer-songwriter, guitar player Luke Bryan, born this week in Leesburg, Georgia. His real name is Thomas Luther Bryan. Luke's career on the country music charts has lasted almost 20 years. In fact, he's had 26 number one songs, and this was his first one. Here's Luke Bryan, and Rain Is a Good Thing.

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1: This week's trivia question is a hard one. This country music star officiated at the 2013 wedding of singer Ashley Monroe and Chicago White Sox pitcher John Danks. And he also officiated at the 2019 wedding of singer Trace Atkins and his Canadian actress bride, Victoria Pratt. Who was the country music artist who officiated at those weddings? We'll find out later on the show. Right now, Sunday Morning Backtracks continues with the number one song in the United States. This week, back in 1990, and it became this artist's second number one hit and was there for the first of 3 weeks in a row. It also would become the Academy of Country Music Song of the Year. And who better to introduce the song than the man himself, Garth Brooks.
2: Never mind, this is Garth Brooks. And here comes my favorite song of my whole career. The song's called The Dance.
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2: 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Pinpoint weather.
8: We have a yellow air quality warning in effect. Today will be sunny with a high of 24. Tonight we'll have clear skies with a low of 11. Tomorrow we can expect some sunshine with a high of 26. And Tuesday, cloudy with a chance of showers, high of 22.
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1: There are some people who've had an influence on country music and yet have no experience in country music. For example, it was this week, back in 1974, that baseball legend Dizzy Dean died of a heart attack at the age of 64 in Reno, Nevada. Dizzy Dean had called Roy Acuff the King of the Hillbillies, and that nickname stuck with Roy for years. He was later called the King of Country Music. This week in 2007, Ottawa Valley country performer Ron McMunn died at the age of 74 of cancer at his home in Ashton, Ontario. He was best known as the Silver Fox, long before Charlie Rich got that nickname. This week in 1946, Riley Puckett, one of the pioneers of recorded old-time country music, died at the age of 52 at East Point, Georgia. His death was due to blood poisoning from an infected boil on his neck. Among his many records was Rock All Our Babies to Sleep, said to be one of the first records to feature a country yodeler. 10 years ago this week, Bonnie Brown of the trio The Browns, along with her brother Jim Ed and her sister Maxine, died at the age of 77 of complications from lung cancer. The Browns were inducted into the Country Music Hall of Fame the year before in 2015, after Jim Ed's death earlier that year. And this week in 1981, singer-songwriter Harry Chapin died at the age of 39 of a heart attack after a highway car crash on the Long Island Expressway in Jericho, New York. His compact car was rear-ended by a tractor trailer as he was on his way to a benefit concert. Harry Chapin was best known for the song Taxi, a top 20 pop hit back in 1972, and Cats in the Cradle, a number one pop hit in 1974. That song was later covered by Ricky Skaggs in 1996. A child

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From the 80s through the 90s and straight into the 2000s, Sunday Morning Backtracks with Randy Owen on New Country 107.3.

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1: Here on the show, when we talk about the country music charts, we refer to the charts that were compiled of the popular country music songs each week in the United States by Billboard magazine from 1944 right up until the present week. And in Canada, that list was compiled by RPM magazine from 1964 up until the year 2000, and then after that by Billboard Canada. And according to Billboard Canada, it was this week 11 years ago that Jason Aldean scored his third number one hit song in Canada, and he did it with the song, Tonight Looks Good on You.

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1: Among the major events that have taken place in years gone by in country music history, it was this week in 1992, an appeals court in New York ruled that Jett Williams, the illegitimate daughter of Hank Williams Sr., was entitled to share the royalties from his songs. The court ruled that she should receive one quarter to one third of the millions of dollars in royalties generated by her father's music since 1982. Hank's son, Hank Williams Jr., and his widow, Billie Jean Williams Berlin, split the royalties before the ruling. This week in 1954, Elvis Presley's first official record, That's All Right Mama, backed with Blue Moon of Kentucky, was released on the Sun record label. When the record was first aired on the Memphis radio station, Elvis was reported to have hid in a movie theater because he thought people would laugh at his effort. But That's All Right Mama became a local hit, and Sun is supposed to have pressed only about 7,000 copies of the record. It was this week in 2001, five of country music's hottest female artists got together to begin the Girls' Night Out Tour, a 25-date series of concerts. Reba McEntire and Martina McBride were the headliners for the tour, which was considered groundbreaking in country music. It was a celebration of the progress of women in Nashville. Sarah Evans, Jamie O'Neill, and Canadian Carolyn Don Johnson joined the 4.5-hour opening show in Las Vegas. This week in 1961, Whispering Bill Anderson was inducted into the Grand Ole Opry. And it was 20 years ago this week, Capitol Records released a new album, the debut album from a brand new talent by the name of Eric Church. The album was called Sinners Like Me, and this was the title song. I was

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1: Among those who have passed away but left their mark in country music history, we remember people like singer and fiddler Harry Choates, who died this week in 1951 at the age of 28 in Austin, Texas, while in jail. He recorded the Cajun classic song, Jolie Blonde. This week in 1972, singer Charlie Chamberlain, a member of Don Messer's Islanders since the group began back in Charlottetown in 1939, died at the age of 61. And exactly 5 years later, to the very day, another member of Don Messer's Islanders, Marg Osborne, the female singer with the band, died at the age of 49. It was this week in 1985, honky-tonk ballad singer, songwriter, and guitar player Win Stewart, a big influence on Merle Haggard, died at the age of 51 of a heart attack. It was this week in 2012 that Kitty Wells, known as the Queen of Country Music, and whose hits like Make Him Believe and It Wasn't God Who Made Honky Tonk Angels made her the first female superstar of country music, died at the age of 92 of complications from a stroke. She said she earned $125 for the session when she recorded It Wasn't God Who Made Honky Tonk Angels. Kitty said, "I didn't think about it. I didn't even write it. I just recorded it, and that was that." She was inducted into the Country Music Hall of Fame in 1976, received the Pioneer Award from the Academy of Country Music in 1985, and a Grammy Lifetime Achievement Award in 1991. And this week in 2010, singer, songwriter, and guitar player Hank Cochran, whose real name was Garland Perry Cochran, died at the age of 74. He had been in declining health for a few years and had suffered an aortic aneurysm in March of 2010. Hank had been diagnosed with pancreatic cancer in 2008. Among the songs he wrote or co-wrote were Make the World Go Away for Eddie Arnold and I Fall to Pieces for Patsy Cline. He wrote at least 11 number one songs, including the song Don't You Ever Get Tired of Hurting Me, recorded by Ray Price, and later covered by Ronnie Millsap, who turned it into a number one song in 1980.

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1: Among many events that took place this week and years gone by in country music history, in 1964, Connie Smith made her Grand Ole Opry debut. It was this week in 2008, wearing a New York Mets jersey, Garth Brooks was a surprise guest of the final concert at New York's Shea Stadium. He sang Shameless with Billy Joel. Also making appearances were Paul McCartney, Steven Tyler, and Roger Daltrey. It was this week in 2011 that Stompin' Tom Connors gave his last performance at Migration Hall in Kingsville, Ontario. And it was this week in 1986 that Columbia Records dropped Johnny Cash after 28 years on the label. He found out about it by reading it in the newspaper. Cash had not had a solo hit in 5 years since The Baron in 1981. But as a member of the Highwaymen, with Waylon Jennings, Willie Nelson, and Kris Kristofferson, they had hit the top of the country charts in 1985. Cash later signed a recording contract with PolyGram Records later in 1986. It was this week in 1990, Michelle Wright released her second album, simply called Michelle Wright. Among the singles from that album, New Kind of Love, Woman's Intuition, A Heartbeat Away, All You Really Want to Do, and Not Enough Love to Go Around. The album was later certified gold in Canada. And it was this week in 1999 that Paul Brandt released his fourth album, That's the Truth, later certified gold. Singles included the number one song, That's the Truth. The Country Music Hall of Fame member has had a lot of fans in country music and has earned the respect of a lot of performers, including High Valley, whom Paul actually discovered. The brothers, Brad and Curtis, have a huge amount of respect for Paul.
2: Paul kind of forced his hand about 8 years ago into allowing us to perform here. 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
9: We have a yellow air quality warning in effect. Today will be sunny with a high of 24. Tonight we'll have clear skies with a low of 11. Tomorrow we can expect some sunshine with a high of 26. And Tuesday, cloudy with a chance of showers, high of 22.
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1: This week's trivia question is a tough one. Which country music star actually officiated at the 2013 wedding of singer Ashley Monroe and Chicago White Sox pitcher John Danks? And at the 2019 wedding of Trace Atkins and his Canadian actress bride, Victoria Pratt? The answer? Blake Shelton. And Blake actually had the number one song this week in the United States back in 2011. This song became his ninth number one song, was number one for 4 weeks in a row, and was co-written by singer-songwriter Red Akins. Here's Blake Shelton and Honeybee.

kids didn't just play, they made history. 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
1: Is it possible for somebody who is not a country music singer to actually have a number one song on the country music charts? Yes, it is. And it happened way back this week in 1980 in Canada. This particular song was a duet between Merle Haggard and Clint Eastwood, and it became the number one song this week in 1980. It was Merle's 16th number one hit and Clint Eastwood's first and only number one song on the country music charts. As a matter of fact, Clint said, "I think you can say that Merle Haggard had a hit and sort of dragged me along." Actually, Merle Haggard kind of agreed. He said, "I almost prostituted myself in some ways." The song was used in Clint Eastwood's movie Bronco Billy. Clint would actually have a couple more songs on the country music charts later on. From the movie Any Which Way You Can, he had a duet with Ray Charles on a song called Beers to You. That peaked at number 55 on the charts. And in 1984, he joined T.G. Shepherd for the song Make My Day, a novelty record that hit number 12 on the charts. But this, Barroom Buddies, was Clint Eastwood's only number one song, and he did it with Merle Haggard.

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0: I yodel the high notes, I've done it for years.
1: Good deal, old buddy, and I'll pour the beers.
0: There's always some lady alone at the bar.
1: Yeah, and you always let her know just who you are.
0: I know.

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1: Well, that just about does it for me. I'm Randy Owen. Till next time, stay safe and happy, won't you? Before I go, I'd like to remember a few people that are celebrating birthdays this week, including singer-songwriter Victoria Shaw, who turned 64, born in Manhattan, New York, and raised in Los Angeles. The video for her single, Don't Move, was actually shot in Los Angeles and starred TV's Sharon Lawrence, who used to be her roommate in New York years ago. Turning 79 this week, a very happy birthday to Bernie Ledden, singer and guitar player with the Flying Burrito Brothers, the Eagles, and, later, the Nitty Gritty Dirt Band. And long before the movie Thelma and Louise, Thelma Louise Mandrell. That's right, Louise Mandrell was born this week in 1954. The 72-year-old plays bass guitar, banjo, and fiddle, and was formerly married to R.C. Bannon, a singer and songwriter, and Gary Buck of the Four Guys, not the Gary Buck who was the Canadian singer and songwriter. Happy 51st birthday this week to singer-songwriter Jamie Johnson, born in Enterprise, Alabama, but raised in nearby Montgomery. Also, Canadian legendary singer-songwriter Dallas Harms, who wrote a couple of songs recorded by Gene Watson, was born this week in 1935. Dallas passed away in 2019. And Canadian singer-songwriter Eddie Eastman was born this week in Terra Nova, Newfoundland, back in 1949. He later became a Juno Award winner for Male Country Artist of the Year and would have several hits in the late 70s and early half of the 1980s with such songs as this one, From the Barroom to the Bedroom.

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It's Keith. Thank you very much for joining us once again. A little something from Morgan coming up after Dallas Smith. Good time goes. New Country Weekends.

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10: We have a yellow air quality warning in effect. Today will be sunny with a high of 24. Tonight we'll have clear skies with a low of 11. Tomorrow we can expect some sunshine with a high of 26. And Tuesday cloudy with a chance of showers, high of 22.

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1: New Country Weekends, it's Keith and Ella Langley just, you know, making history all over the place. Choosing Texas, her song, is now officially one of only, what I think is 9 songs to ever spend 12 weeks at the top of the Billboard digital streaming charts. Like, that's craziness. I'm sure this one's going to get there, too. It's Loving Life Again, New Country Weekends.

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the Country 107.3. It's Keith, and if you didn't already know, the Royal Canadian Legion turns 100 this year. They had a very special day on Parliament Hill honoring our local legions, and if you want to check out what local legion member Don Corneal had to say, you could do that by making your way on over to oxfordtoday.ca. So you can find out everything local that's going on. 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

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It is Keith in with you, and coming up, we got music from a guy who is very much a family man, teaming up with a dude who is very much painfully single, according to a recent podcast interview he was on. It's all after Owen Wrigling. 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
0: 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Pinpoint weather.
5: We have a yellow air quality warning in effect. Today will be sunny with a high of 24. Tonight we'll have clear skies with a low of 11. Tomorrow we can expect some sunshine with a high of 26. And Tuesday, cloudy with a chance of showers, high of 22.

Future Weekends. It's Keith, and we heard from none other than Mr. Duckman himself, Riley Green. He was on Theo Von's This Past Weekend podcast recently, unveiled this shocking truth that he finds it hard to meet women because he refuses to meet them at his concerts. Also, and maybe even crazier than that, he doesn't have internet at home. Like, that, how? I would physically go insane. You're still a lefty in Boston. New Country Weekends.

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1: 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So don't we. 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

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You got 1 hour until the very last game of the World Cup gets started, so you don't want to fall behind everybody, right? 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
6: We have a yellow air quality warning in effect. Today will be sunny with a high of 24. Tonight we'll have clear skies with a low of 11. Tomorrow we can expect some sunshine with a high of 26. And Tuesday, cloudy with a chance of showers, high of 22.

Lainey Wilson enjoying a nice little rest before she gets back on the road in August. Maybe she's going to be working on some new stuff in between now and then. Who knows? You never know what somebody in the Bell Bonds is going to do. It's unpredictable. She's with John Mayer. Phone Keys Wallet. New Country Weekends.

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It's Keith in with you, and you still got some time if you want to get out to the Tillsonburg Regional Airport and check out the rescheduled Canadian Harvard Association open house and fly day. Goes until 4 p.m., so you got some time, but not a lot of it. Just make the most of what you can. Here's Riley Green, Think Is You Drunk, New Country 107.3.

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0: 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It's Keith, and a happy belated birthday to Luke Bryan, who just celebrated on Friday.
1: 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Big 5-0. 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
0: 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Pinpoint weather.
4: We have a yellow air quality warning in effect. Today will be sunny with a high of 24. Tonight we'll have clear skies with a low of 11. Tomorrow we can expect some sunshine with a high of 26. And Tuesday, cloudy with a chance of showers, high of 22.

0: got your weekends. We got a throwback from Clint Black coming up after Cody Johnson and Horseback Love and his new record. If you haven't checked it out yet, do it. 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
1: He's a ranch hand in a pinch, man. 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A cast iron skillet swinging lid flipper.

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Country Weekends. It's Keith, and very much loving the new collaboration, the latest one between Lauren Elena and Kane Brown. It's called Never Been in Love. And if you haven't checked it out yet, well, what are you doing? Get on socials. It's all over that. I'm sure it's going to be right here soon, too. Here's Kane Brown with Woman. New Country Weekends.

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It's Keith. One thing I always wonder anytime I hear somebody like name drop a truck in a song, like I wonder how much truck are they getting back for that drop, you know? Like this, like a whole song after a Chevy Silverado. It's Bailey Zimmerman, New Country Weekends. What?

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1: That's right, JR. 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
0: 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Tim Hicks on August 1st and Kim Mitchell on September 5th.
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8: We have a yellow air quality warning in effect. Tonight we'll have clear skies with a low of 11. Tomorrow we can expect some sunshine with a high of 26. And Tuesday, cloudy with a chance of showers, high of 22.

Country Weekends. It's Keith the Throwback coming up from Michelle Wright. His name I haven't said in a while. It's Luke Combs, Rethink Some Things.

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But he's been teasing, like, just... Actually, you know what we need is, like, just a full-on Morgan and Piano album. Get good money for that. So don't we? 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

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It's Keith. Thank you for spending part of your World Cup watching time with us. Ella Langley, Loving Life Again, New Country 107.3.

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Country Weekends. It's Keith, and that does it for me. I'm getting out of here. Gonna go catch, the last 3 hours or however long this World Cup game is gonna be. Thank you very much for hanging out. Back in with you next weekend. It's Tim and the Glory Boys. Without a Prayer, New Country Weekends.

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1: We are back once again to count down the 30 biggest songs in country music. And our guest in studio will be Russell Dickerson. He's coming up in just a few minutes. We'll count down the biggest. We'll have Russell in. But first, let's check with Amy and get last week's top three. Amy?
2: The number three song went to Morgan Wallen with Don't We. The number two song was Jason Aldean's Don't Tell On Me. And last week, the number one song in the country went to Megan Maroney, Beautiful Things.

We'll see later if Megan Maroney can repeat as number one. But now, let's get it started. At number 30, our guest, who will be in studio in just a few minutes, it's Russell Dickerson with his latest called Worth Your Wild.

Russell Dickerson, Worth Your Wild, at number 30 here on the countdown. We're going to do a throwback from Luke Combs, When It Rains, It Pours. Russell Dickerson will join us in studio in just a minute here on the Country Top 30.

0: Alexandra Kay at number 29. That is straight for the heart. We have Russell Dickerson hanging out with us today. Dude, your arms look huge.
1: Thank you.
2: I saw you come in. I was like, dang, what do you do?
1: It's like there's a podcast called Mind Pump. And they got programs, all kind of programs. And I just picked one. It's called Aesthetic. I was like, yeah, like I'm on stage. I would like to look jacked. And it's just 3 days a week, probably 45 minutes.
2: That's a podcast?
1: Yeah.
2: So you listen to it and do what they tell you?
1: No. So they have programs like PDFs. So you just like buy the PDF. And I've just been doing that for like 3 years. Just slow and steady.
2: Was that a conscious effort to get yourself in better shape?
1: Absolutely.
2: Why?
1: Just to be in better shape. I look back and like 3 years ago, I thought I was like pretty jacked. I was like, no, I was scrawny. And I just have always had that frame.
2: I had a kid recently. And so when we had the baby, I didn't work out forever. I understand how people get dad bods.
1: Mm-hmm.
2: Because it's just like you work all day.
1: Yeah.
2: Then you get home.
1: Yeah.
2: And you complain about working all day. But then also you got to constantly watch a baby. And so I've just now got back into it. But like having a baby, like I have new respect for all the people that weren't working out that I was like, come on, you got it. There's no time.
1: Right. Yeah.
2: Those things are constant. Have you, mm-hmm. you know, those things, babies?
1: Got two of them.
2: They're constant.
1: Yeah. And you got to beat them. You got to beat them to the punch in the morning.
2: I'm glad you said to the punch in the morning. There's a weird pause after you got to beat them.
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6: 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Pinpoint weather.
8: We have a yellow air quality warning in effect. Tonight we'll have clear skies with a low of 11. Tomorrow we can expect some sunshine with a high of 26. And Tuesday, cloudy with a chance of showers, high of 22.
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Graylin James decided to tell his ex about this song before releasing it. He said, "I told her, I wrote the song about your wedding. Just prepare yourself." If you've never heard this song, stick in there. There's a twist at the end. At number 28, it's Graylin James with Water at a Wedding on the Country Top 30. Well, I

0: Raylan James, Water at a Wedding, at number 28 this week.
1: Let's hop into a request now. This is from Nikki, listening in Rockville, Illinois. She's asking for Post Malone and Morgan Wallen, I Had Some Help. So here you go, Nikki.

0: Zach John King at number 27 with his song Get to Drinkin'. Now let's play What Year Was It?
1: What year, what year, what year, what year was it? What year, what year, what year, what year, what year, what year was it?
0: All these things happened the same year. What year was it? The Beijing Winter Olympics were held in February of this year. Wordle made its debut, and Will Smith slapped Chris Rock at the Oscars. What year was it? Winter Olympics in Beijing, Wordle, and the slap. What do you got? If your guess is 2022, you are correct. Also from 2022, here is Cole Swindell. She Had Me at Heads Carolina here on the Country Top 30.

Dustin Lynch, Easy to Love at number 26 here on the countdown. We're rolling over to 25 now. It's John Party. Here is Boots Off on the Country Top 30. She's got

0: Russell Dickerson, yours. He's our guest in studio. He's here right now. You are selling a lot of tickets lately. Are you making good money?
1: What's good? What is good money? It's all going into our house, I'll tell you that. As soon as it's gone.
0: But you're making good money, meaning after you pay for all the overhead, mm-hmm. there's still a comfortable amount left.
1: Yeah, yeah.
0: That's the best place to be.
1: We're making comfortable money.
0: I saw your show, the one you did, I think it was in Michigan?
1: Mm-hmm. Grand Rapids.
0: Thing was huge.
1: Huge.
0: You said it was the biggest show you'd ever sold.
1: Yeah. Yeah, that was crazy.
0: How many tickets?
1: About 11,000.
0: Dude, that's wild.
1: Yeah.
0: In an awesome way. I don't mean that as an insult. Like, that's really wild. That's really awesome.
1: But also, it's awesome and it is wild. Like, it feels like it's not me. I'm like, are you sure you're at the right concert? Because, like, for 15 years, it's been just 25 people, 50 people, 100, 1,000, you know.
0: What if there were like 3,000 people that thought they were coming to WrestleMania? And they're like, where's Cody Rhodes?
1: This is an empty block of...
0: Just like, what the heck? Where's the ring?
1: Roman Reigns?
0: Where's the ring?
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1: We got a request now from Earl listening in Huntsville, Alabama. He used the hashtag CountryTop30 to ask for Morgan Wallen, Thinking About Me.

0: Morgan Wallen, Thinking About Me. That is a country top 30 request. We are hanging out with Russell Dickerson. Tell me about this song, Happened to Me. What's the backstory there?
1: Yeah, I mean, Happened to Me, honestly, was we sat on it for, we wrote it in 2023 and it didn't come out till 25.
0: Did you not think it was special?
1: No, honestly. I thought it was like a fun song. We'll do it live. Definitely going on the album. Could be a single, maybe, you know, one single two or something. Yeah. But it honestly just so happened to be.

0: Like, okay, we all kind of agreed that that was going to be the first instant grat track off the album, How They Do.
1: Target exclusive back in the day.
0: Yeah. And so I was like, all right, cool. We're going to do the freaking come up with something to post TikTok, do the teasers. And I was like, it was honestly like poking fun at the dance culture. Like, the you got to have a dance to have a hit song. And I was like, okay, I'm just going to do every stupid dance that I can think of. And my guy cut it all together. We put it out, and that was just like a million, 2 million, I don't know, whatever it is.
1: First video popped?
0: Yeah.
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3: Hey everybody, thanks for hanging out. It's now time for Amy's Joke of the Week.
8: Amy tells a joke. Amy tells a joke. Amy has a joke to tell to you.
4: What beverage excels in dance class?
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3: 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All right, number 23, it's Dan and Shay and their latest. Here is Say So on the Country Top 30.

0: say so.
1: Dan and Shay at 23, that's Say So. We have Russell Dickerson hanging out in studio. We'll check in with him again in about 5 minutes. Now let's do Zach Top, South of Sanity, in your number 22 spot this week on the Country Top 30.

0: Russell Dickerson. That's his song, Blue Tacoma. He's in studio now. Okay, you got a fun remix of Happened to Me. Now, we played that song a minute ago, but the remix is with the Jonas Brothers. Tell me how that came about.
1: When they asked me to be the special guest for their tour one night in Detroit, we were like, maybe this is our moment to shoot the shot of getting a feature. Because it's like, do we get, who is it? Is it a female artist that we get on it? Because the girls just want to have fun, whatever. And we tried a few things and nothing landed. And so my creative director, Daniela, who is overseeing of all the visual everything, grew up with the bros. So I was like, you're flying with us. You're going to be my wing gal. We're going to fly. We're going to go to Detroit just to hang. I mean, honestly, just to hang and catch up and do it. But if there is a moment where we, you know, feel like this is the right thing to do, I think we should just like shoot our shot. I think it was pre-show. We were shooting the dance with the Jonas Brothers and everything. And we're like, should we like, you guys should hop on this. It's like,
0: this crazy idea that just came to me right now. Do you guys want to get on?
1: I just had a crazy idea, dude. But yeah, I mean, it was already at pop radio, and it's like, why would, and easy layup for them. They were headed in the studio anyway. They're like, yeah, we're headed in the studio next week. Whoa, crazy, dude. And so there it was.
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0: Russell Dickerson and I will talk about one of his favorite rappers and how he got him on a song.
3: 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And the countdown continues with Low Cash, John Morgan, and more of the biggest songs in country music this weekend.
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2: 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Pinpoint weather.
8: We have a yellow air quality warning in effect. Tonight we'll have clear skies with a low of 11. Tomorrow we can expect some sunshine with a high of 26. And Tuesday, cloudy with a chance of showers, high of 22.
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Hey, thanks for hanging out with us. We're going to get back into the countdown now because we are at number 21. It's from Low Cash. Here's Wrong Hearts on the Country Top 30.

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1: Now, a request for Gloria listening in Tacoma, Washington. She wants to hear Shaboozy and Jelly Roll, Amen. Hey!

0: Lauren Elena and Chase Matthew at number 19. That song is called All My Exes.
1: We got another request now. This one is for Philip, listening in Casper, Wyoming. He's asking for Thought You Should Know for Morgan Wallen. What's going

0: Riley Green, Think As You Drunk at number 18 here on the countdown. Russell Dickerson is here. You do a really good impression of the rapper Fetty Wap. The first time you did that, was it just to be funny?
1: Yes.
2: That was it?
1: Correct.
2: Like, you can do a pretty good Fetty Wap impression, yeah. So you're just going to do it.
1: Mm-hmm. I've been a Fetty Wap stan since the beginning, since Trap Queen. I used to sing it at my shows, cover it during my set.
2: Oh, I didn't know that.
1: Yeah.
2: And so you did it on TikTok. Did it bop?
1: Yeah. That's the most viral thing I've ever had. Ever.
2: Really?
1: Mm-hmm.
2: And that went so viral that it was weird to see the next day one of those where you wake up and you're like, oh my God.
1: Yeah. Yeah. And it's just like the whole day, you just like refresh it and it's like another 400,000, you know, just like swipe. And the cool thing is like all the comments were positive. And it was like a multicultural audience that it reached. So I'm invited to the cookout.
2: Nice.
1: I am.
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0: Jones.
1: Hey, thanks for hanging out. Back into the countdown at number 17. Here is Bailey Zimmerman with his latest Chevy Silverado at number 17 here on the Country Top 30.

0: Jordan Davis at number 16 with Turn This Truck Around. We have Russell Dickerson in studio. Something people may not know about you is that you and the guys from Florida Georgia Line went to college together in Nashville. Were you guys ever in class together?
1: They had like just graduated. We overlapped for a year. We hadn't met yet. So like they had graduated and I had like another year and a half. And they came to one of my 12th and Porter shows. And a friend of a friend was like, hey, you got to meet these two dudes. They're, you know, writing a bunch of songs, getting a little whatever going. And
0: were they a they yet?
1: I don't think they were Florida Georgia Line yet. I was like, dude, yeah, I've hung out with them. I was like, let's write. Let's do whatever. So went over to their apartment, little house, two-level thing. It was they lived on the top. Chase Rice lived in the basement. And so it was like me, Tyler, and BK writing all the time. Like, that was like, after class, I was like, I couldn't wait to get back to the fun house to write terrible country songs.
0: Was there any jealousy whenever they blew up, but they were your boys before any of you blew up, and you're hustling, mm-hmm. but you're not hitting like they are?
1: Yeah.
0: Any jealousy there?
1: Maybe.
0: I have learned that I can have positive professional jealousy.
1: Yeah.
0: I have a very close friend that is killing it and mm-hmm. has been for the last 5 years.
1: Mm-hmm.
0: And I look at him and I'm like, I'm so jealous.
1: Yeah.
0: But I'm also
1: like
0: so proud.
1: Proud.
0: And I didn't know those two things could exist at the same time.
1: Yeah.
0: Was yeah. that what that felt like at all?
1: Yeah, I think so. Like I said, it was like, we're writing these songs and like, I'm gonna cut them. I want to go tour. I want to be in a van. I want to be on a bus and do the stage and the perform and the guitar solos and the lights and everything. And then, yeah, it was just like, boom, cruise. I remember when they played it for me, I was like, dang.
0: Do you know it was good?
1: Yeah, oh, bro. Yeah, dude. And like, I mean, I was at my publisher when they came, because we were writing, and like, dude, listen to this song we just got. And I was just like, oh, yeah.
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0: 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He plays baseball. Also, he's a country artist. His name is Jason Arndt.
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3: It is Jason Arndt. Now, Jason was a standout baseball player at the University of North Carolina, Wilmington. And he wrote his first song a day after ball practice. He toured all around the country. He played music everywhere. He also still plays ball because he plays with the Texas Tailgaters, which is part of Banana Ball. So still doing music, still playing ball. He later went on American Idol as part of Banana Ball. He got a golden ticket. It's Jason Arndt. He's our Spotlight Artist of the Week. This is his song called

That's our Spotlight Artist of the Week. That's Jason Arndt, A-R-E-N-D-T, if you're looking him up. That's called Town Small. Moving back into the countdown, we are at the halfway point. At number 15, it's Luke Bryan and Country and She Knows It.

0: At number 14, that was Hardy, Eric Church, Morgan Wallen, and Tim McGraw with MacArthur.
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0: We have Russell Dickerson joining us in studio again for another segment. Bailey Zimmerman has our throwback, and the countdown continues as we get closer to the top 10 songs.
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4: 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Pinpoint weather.
8: We have a yellow air quality warning in effect. Tonight we'll have clear skies with a low of 11. Tomorrow we can expect some sunshine with a high of 26. And Tuesday, cloudy with a chance of showers, high of 22.
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2: Bobby, you're up.
3: Sting, the singer. Can you name a song?
4: I can't off the top of my head. If you give me a hint, I for sure. Roxanne.
3: From the Police. Mm-hmm. Yeah. Or Message in a Bottle. Yeah, Lot. He's a lot. He does not own the rights to his name, Sting. The registered owner with the U.S. Patent Office is pro wrestler Sting.
5: Oh, wow.
3: But he lets him use the name anyway.
4: Wow.
5: And Police Sting came first, right?
3: Mm-hmm. And do you know who my favorite wrestler of all time is?
5: Sting. Yep.
3: Now do you know who's... I've never interviewed that he's on my... White whale list, Mount Rushmore of white whales I've never been able to get.
6: Sting.
3: Not the singer, the wrestler.
5: Wow.
3: Yes.
2: Amy, you're up.
4: Well, this is sort of depressing, but also fun. The blue lights on train platforms in Japan have been shown to reduce the chance that someone will jump in front of a speeding train. They had to do this because people were doing that. And when they changed the lighting... it helped curb suicides.
3: I'm a big fan of curbing suicides.
5: Same.
7: Yeah.
3: So, it's interesting.
5: So the light, like, say the yellow light, when people saw that, they were like, just do it. But the blue...
4: They say that blue lighting reduced suicide attempts by 84%, and it's believed the blue registers a calming effect associated with the sky and the sea, which might be soothing to people in distress, according to Psychology Today.
3: Huh. Like I said... You know what I'm a big advocate of.
4: So this is more like...
3: not having suicides.
5: Yes.
4: So. Interesting fact.
0: Country. Top 30.

0: Kane Brown, Woman, at number 13 here on the countdown. He just dropped his collab with Lauren Elena on Friday called Never Been in Love, so they're back at it again with another song. You can check that out. Let's do a throwback now from 2022. This is from Bailey Zimmerman. Here is Rockin' a Hard Place on the Country Top 30.
1: We've been

0: George Burge and Luke Bryan at number 11, Ride, Ride, Ride. We've got Russell Dickerson in studio with us. Tell me about CMA Week and you with the rapper Fetty Wap.
1: Fetty Wap came out on stage.
2: People went crazy, dude. I couldn't believe
3: it. They went crazy,
2: yeah,
3: dude.
2: That's wild. People thought at first when he was like, that they thought that was just like a, so you were playing a sound.
1: Yeah. And then it was actually him.
2: Then he came out.
1: It was actually him. But because of his recent incarceration, he has to be back in New Jersey by 3 a.m. And so we have to purchase a charter jet to get him home, which I will gladly do.
2: Yeah.
1: And I told him to get a good one. Don't do a little turboprop. I'm like, take care of my boy.
2: Yeah, one way, Nashville to New Jersey.
1: Mm-hmm. I think it may be a round trip.
2: Oh, yeah, probably so. You don't want to fly him southwest down and then have to pop him back.
1: I don't want him to be exit row.
4: Coming up next on the Country Top 30.
0: Russell Dickerson and I talk about watches. Also, we'll play some Jelly Roll. And we do have the top 10 songs on the way. Kenny Chesney, Taylor Swift, and more.
4: Country. Top 30.

start with a request. This is from Rachel in Michigan. She wants to hear Jelly Roll, Need a Favor on the Country Top 30.

0: I knew it. I knew you at number 9 here on the countdown from Taylor Swift. We've been hanging out with Russell Dickerson on the show today. Russell, do you collect anything?
1: Not really.
2: You don't collect cards or anything in any way?
1: No.
2: Sports cards?
1: No.
2: That's next for you. Do you collect watches at all?
1: Kind of. I'm new to the game. They've been like tour gifts.
2: People have given you watches?
1: Mm-hmm.
2: Who gave you a watch?
1: Darius and Lady A in 2018.
2: Did they go in to give you a watch?
1: Yeah.
2: Was it Rolex?
1: Mm-hmm.
2: That's awesome. Is it that one?
1: No, Milgauss. The Milgauss, which is discontinued. Everybody, like, they were like, so what kind of watches are you, like, what do you want? I was like, gold, I want some diamonds, like, I want, not diamonds, but maybe one at the top. And they're like, no, we got you.
2: That's
1: and I'm
2: cool.
1: So glad.
2: That's awesome.
1: They did.
2: Did they engrave it?
1: Mm-hmm. Summer Plays On Tour 2018. And then Tim McGraw, at the end of a 2022 tour, sat down outside my bus and just slapped me a 20 bands. Just a crispy 20 G's.
2: No way.
1: Yeah.
2: No.
1: Just like stood up, took it out of his back pocket. He's like, there you go, buddy. What a great tour.
2: He gave you $20,000 in cash?
1: Cash. Cold, hard cash. Yeah. So I sat on it for a while, just trying to find the right one. And then
2: you bought a watch with the money he gave you.
1: Settle on this guy. Yeah.
2: That's awesome. Yeah.
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0: Jason Aldean coming up, and also music from Megan Maroney, Luke Combs, and more.
3: Yeah.
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It's called Calliope. 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You can get in now if you want. Here's Beautiful Things from Megan Maroney, last week's number one song on the Country Top 30, setting at number 8 this week.

0: Megan Maroney, Beautiful Things, at number 8 here on the countdown. 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
0: Your Almost Made It song of the week is from Jelly Roll. We will play that. We have a throwback from Rascal Flatts, and we'll get in.